0: wana na leaf na mungu wait na pigiwa na sugu.
1: Next man, talking about ego, you're more than that. We expect you to be representing 255 to the world like you've been doing for quite some time now. Let them teach me, teach man. When they talk, you'll be walking the walk, man. That's Max, my nigga, Max.

Nipandisha ego. Watch any pandisha ego. Why the traffic always me, bro? Kwa taarifa na burudani ni stesheni moja tu 91.7 Mazingira FM.

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shake it, huh? 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